Hoping maybe you could tell me now, am I the only one that's catching?

I don't even know how we get here. Yup. The big two and the big heart.

on the time that I left a man in the palace. Thousands of nights has passed, where he guarded a rose under the moonlight all alone. The night has finally come. He had to perform a ritual, a special ritual for his lover to come back before the full moon ends. A special night that wouldn't come again for another thousand of nights.